orphans, and the memories like a train. You can see it getting smaller as it pulls away. And the things you can't remember tell the things you can't forget. The history puts a saint in every dream. 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

0: Dank je.
1: We're gonna do a thing now that we wrote the other day that just recorded, and I don't know when it's gonna be released. It's called Where There's a Will, There's a Way.

0: This train leaves here tomorrow in the morning, doesn't it?
1: In the morning.
0: This train leaves here in the morning. This is a song that Gene wrote with Bernie Ledden, and they recorded it, and we're going to do it now.

Eerst even door met de muziek. Let's get on with the music. Number 23. This is Morning from the album Morning Face. Uit, ik dacht 2012.

saw you on Fifth Street. I suddenly miss you again. Remember the night in the taxi? You said you were moving away.